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1: You're definitely going to want to be here in 7 minutes when I tell you about the game-changing update from TSA. It's going to change the next time you travel. Because it also comes with a pretty solid insult that I was not expecting from my coworker. It's a great day. 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
1: You know, I never feel old, but God bless one of these youngs I work with who I'm telling about TSA's new pilot pre-check program, where at 13 different airports as of now, you can get pre-vetted and pass through security checkpoints, even if you're not flying. Walk a loved one to the gate, go to a restaurant or a shop, whatever you want. And I'm telling them about how this was so cool because growing up when my dad was active duty Navy, we would walk Poppy to his gate and, you know, wish him well. And it was just, it's such a core memory. And they're looking at me and they're like, oh my God, you could do that? Were you also able to smoke on planes? I'm like, first of all, did we not make it clear that I was a child? Also, settle down. This was not Mad Men. This was the 90s. How old do you think I am? My goodness.
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1: I told you about the one time I met Nickelback, and it was back in the day when statement belts were a big thing. So I look like China, may she rest in peace, standing next to him as we're like doing the horns. Yeah, I'm cool. Don't worry about it. But excited for Nickelback to come back with some new music. They've been dropping singles here and there in anticipation of this new album, Everything Under the Sun, that's going to drop at the very end of next month.

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1: As I am playing you Tame Impala, I don't know why this came to mind, but just so excited to see hardcore on television. Turnstile, who you know is one of my absolute favorites, top three bands, just announced that they're going to do SNL. They'll be the musical guest on October 3rd. And of course, I will remind you before then, but that was just such a highlight of the week. So yeah, wanted to share.

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Radio 94.9. My name is Tammo. Appreciate you so much. Thanks for giving me some of your Saturday. And as you get on with the rest of your weekend, good luck with your fantasy tomorrow. And please, don't be shy about letting us know what you want to hear on your soundtrack. That's what this is. We're here for you. So send us messages. Say hello. Let us know if there's something we need to know about happening in your neighborhood. And most importantly, let us know what you want to hear next by tapping the microphone in your free iHeartRadio app. That's how you send those messages. I'm constantly playing you that I get in the studio.

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1: They haven't told us exactly when yet, but the Killers' new album is expected sometime in 2027. My name is Crash, and this is Somebody Told Me.

0: Wilco's Radio 94.9. I'm Crash with Noah Kahn and Doors, and he started writing music when he was very young because he wrote his first song when he was 8 years old, and by the time he was a teenager, he was already recording and uploading stuff to SoundCloud, and that's how he ended up getting noticed because his songs caught the attention of some music people who passed the word along to more music people and so on and so on. And now his stuff's out there for all of us to enjoy.
1: Next. Hey, Alfie, what can I get for you?
2: Hey, Nora, just a nice latte, please. How was your weekend?
1: Not bad, thanks. Mainly working here. You?
2: Me? Well, I was battling gods in the afterlife realm, and after lunch, I fought mercenaries! Ooh, could I get oat milk with that latte, please?
1: Yeah, of course.
2: And then Sunday was mostly fighting supervillains! So a pretty chill weekend. Oh, and I'll grab an almond croissant, too.
1: Wait, what? That didn't actually happen, right?
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Buffalo traffic jam is two guys. It's Frankie Cassidy and Nathan Ross, and they met when they were freshmen at Montana State University. They were dorm neighbors who both enjoyed a game or two of Mario Kart, and just look at them now. They're the duo who make up Buffalo traffic jam. I'm Crash, and this is Fool's Gold. What do you

Wilco's Radio 94.9. Amy Lee studied music theory and composition for film score at Middle Tennessee State University before dropping out to focus on Evanescence. And she still managed to find time to dabble in a few films over the span of her career. But considering it's all these years later and Evanescence is still going strong, I'd say she made the right move. I'm Crash, and this is Who Will You Follow?

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1: 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Weezer is but one of the performers. 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

Radio 94.9, self-aware as Temper City, and even though they've written and produced for other artists for the past 5 years or so, they have released exactly one song as a band, which is that one right there, and it's been the number one alt-rock song in the country for the past several weeks, so I'd say they're off to a good start. My name's Crash with Green Day.

0: 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Window is New Foos, and Pretty Reckless are the usual opening act for AC/DC's Power Up Tour, but the other night in St. Louis, they couldn't make the show, and so you probably heard Foo Fighters stepped in and opened up for AC/DC, which was awesome. And if you'd like to see some footage of it, it's all over the internets.
1: Morning. How was the weekend?
2: Great. Battled gods, stopped an international cartel threat, then spent Sunday fighting supervillains. So, pretty calm, to be honest.
1: Wait, that happened?
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Radio 94.9. Almost Monday's new album is called Thank God It's Almost Monday, and it's out now. It dropped earlier this week, and this song is on it. This is No More Regrets.

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Indy Never Ready from Obsession is in Somber's video to My Body Isn't Ready, and I love Obsession, so I'm all about this video. If you haven't seen it yet, you should watch it. Both Obsession and the video. Watch them both.

0: 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We might as well be strangers. 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I'm all your things in my room.
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You know what a lot of pop punk bands were missing in the 2000s? Violins. 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

0: Philco's Radio 94.9. I'm Crash with Cage and Beaches in Tennessee. And now that football season has officially begun, Cage the Elephant has signed on to headline the halftime show at the NFL Munich game. That's coming up on November 15th this year.
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Young the Giant weren't always called Young the Giant. No, at first they were called the Jakes, which was an acronym for the names of the original members. Jacob, Adam, Kevin, Eshan, and Samir. Jakes. And considering that Jacob and Samir are the only remaining original members, it's a good thing they changed that. I'm Crash, and this is Evergreen.

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0: 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Edgehill's album is called Ode to the Gray House, and that title is a tribute to the house in East Nashville where they lived, wrote, and recorded the record with songs like this one, Double Take.
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That's Weezer with Beverly Hills, and they are playing our iHeartRadio Music Festival, which is presented by Capital One. 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
1: starts now. And 3, 2, 1, let's go. America, what's up, people? 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
8: And it's Kristen Lemoine, ready to remix your faves and put you on to what's next on Scratch and Sniff.
1: Yeah, man, it's like September. It's still hot out. Kristen and I were talking about it being muggy and like Halloween stuff is in CVS and everything's pumpkin spice, but we're still hot.
8: We are still hot. We're a little sticky and sweaty, too, with some very cool remixes on the way from...
1: No Doubt, Don't Speak, the Doreen Enzo remix is a killer. One also got Phoenix 1901, the Jersey remix.
8: And some very cool new music from Leap, from Slightly Stupid, Fontaines DC, and more. But how about some Beastie Boys and Chemical Brothers? This is a good match right here.
1: Yeah, it's a little mashup. Intergalactic.
8: It's Scratch and Sniff. Here we go.

0: Kristen and Malcolm, massive radar right there. Super cool tune.
1: Also a band who we are dying to have a beer with. Tame Impala before that, who's not going to be signing any more autographs. He kept getting hounded after shows. He played You Breathe Deeper, the Jio remix.
0: In Colors, new one, Hi, Balu Bagada, So Cold, the Slater Frey remix.
1: And the mashup that we never know we needed, Beastie Boys and Chemical Brothers, Intergalactic, this weekend of September, sounding perfect.
0: Oh, yeah. When we return, I'll tell you about a band that went all the way to Budapest, Hungary to find the name of their band. Okay? So that's coming next. Scratch and Sniff. Hey!
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0: If you like Sublime, check it out, because Zeno's the guitar player, but he also has his own new band, right?
1: Yeah, this is called Strange Case, and they are sipping Modelos in this music video, which confirms they are my people. Here's Waiting for the Weekend on Scratch and Sniff.

0: relations that is hot-blooded.
1: Yeah, I like that one. And if you liked that one too, check out their album, It Comes in Waves. You're going to be into it. Out of My League from Fits in the Tantrums. Right before that, the Conrad remix is what we got on.
0: We did Cherub, Doses and Mimosas, the Sandy Buns remix.
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0: And Cold War Kids got things rolling. You know, sometimes we eat Chex Mix, sometimes we do mic checks, and other times we just check the bright boxes. We're going to check those next.
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0: You got it on the sniff to the scratch. This next band is out of Bradenton, Florida. And basically, the song is all about fighting for love against external disapproval.
2: Yes, it is. It might remind you of a little play called Romeo and Juliet from Shakespeare. This is Check Yes, Juliet. It's the Highness remix on Scratch and Sniff.
0: We the Kings.

0: exit signs, and these guys are just freaking blowing up.
1: Yes, they are, and I think it's their whole thing about toxic relationships, which pretty much everybody's probably been in one. All J, right before that, Breeze Blocks, the Levity remix for you.
0: Sublime, doing time, the Common Creation remix, just taking it back to the early days of Sublime. You know, you got Jacob, you got Bradley. We love it all.
1: And Eka Vandal, who, believe it or not, had tea with Flea from the Chili Peppers. Yeah, she still can't get over that either. We played you Cruising to Self-Soothe.
0: And We the Kings got things rolling. Check yes, Juliet, and check yes for anything that's pumpkin spice right now, right?
1: Yes, PSL baddies, we love you.
0: Scratch and sniff, BRB. Hey!
2: From the world of Sublime.

Sublime's guitar player, Zeno, has his own band, Strange Case. Check out the song Waiting for the Weekend. Of course, the new Sublime album, Until the Sun Explodes, is this summer's

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0: 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Been doing it a long time. My name is Malcolm, and the lady to my left.
5: And my name is Kristen Limon. Very happy to be here. And hey, Mal, do you remember, what was it, last year when Coldplay outed that couple for having an affair? They put them on the Jumbotron and they got all scared.
0: Dude, that thing went so viral.
5: Like, yeah, don't take your side piece to a Coldplay show. 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Here's Adventure of a Lifetime. It's the Sid remix on Scratch and Sniff.

0: 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What are we doing tonight?
1: All right, my friends, it's the weekend. 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Pier.org, it's your boy Cisco Adler. We got a good one. The homie Little Stranger just dropped a new record. 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My boy's out of Philly. Iggy Radio, I told you one time, I tell you again. Little Stranger, baby, new album out now. 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We got Pier.org. We got Cisco Adler. We got The Weeknd. We got all the things we need.
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0: Closed out summer this past weekend. Oh my goodness, it's already fall.
1: I can't believe it. And that song still sounds good in fall. I'm going to hear it on the way to go picking some pumpkins. Two Door Cinema Club, right before that, What You Know, the Sing Double remix.
0: Diss and No Doubt with little Gwen Stefani, Don't Speak, the Doreen Enzo remix.
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0: Yes, and speaking of Little and Stranger, when we return, we got an actor from Stranger Things who happens to be doing music, and we'll tell you all about it.
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5: Next. 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
9: Yeah, D-J-O. Doesn't sound like Joe, but it's Joe. This is End of Beginning, the A-OK remix on Scratch and Sniff.

to face you.

Sublime's guitar player Zeno has his own band, Strange Case. Check out the song Waiting for the Weekend. Of course, the new Sublime album, Until the Sun Explodes, is this summer's banger.

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0: So you get it on Scratchy's Niv. I'm Malcolm. She's Kristen. And this next track was remixed by Calvin Harris.

0: I mean, dude, he
1: I would have.
0: He was worth $300 million.
1: Wish I could have seen that live.
0: I think maybe his bank account is a little less these days, but he was balling in 2016.
1: That's probably why he got rid of Taylor Swift. Here's The Killers' When You Were Young, the Calvin Harris remix on Scratch and Sniff.

0: remixing your faves, turning you on to what's next. These guys are Young the Giant.
1: Yeah, they've been touring all summer for their new album. This is off of it. It's Evergreen on Scratch and Sniff.

0: afternoon. If that's the way you wind up, 2 hours of remixes and new music. Band is called Bad Press. They're out of Austin, Texas. Circle Round, a cool little vibe there on the sniff.
1: Then my hall pass, Alex Turner and the guys of Arctic Monkeys 505, Burn the Disco and Stovetops remix. That's a fun remix name.
0: Yeah. Phoenix with 1901, the Jersey remix.
1: Had to play you something new from Young the Giant. Evergreen is what you heard.
0: And the Killers, When You Were Young, a Calvin Harris remix, as we were reminiscing Calvin being part of the Taylor Swift entourage back in the day.
1: He's got a special club because Taylor Swift is his ex-girlfriend, because he broke up with her, but he didn't break up with us, and that's what we got going.
0: Hey, don't break up with me. Don't break up with us. Please, don't do it. We want to date you guys again next weekend.
1: Yes, on Scratch and Sniff. Appreciate you being here, and we'll see you again in 7 days.
0: Later.
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1: What's up? It's Mel Taylor. I'm sort of getting myself together. I'm not on usually at this time, so I'm just filling in for this evening. I will take requests coming up here in just a few minutes. It's Julia Wolf.

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1: Oh, I love some No Doubts. Gwen Stefani really, I think, is one of my favorites. Front chicks. She's just cool. I love watching her with her husband and their farm and all the things. Just, I don't know, I think spectacular. All right, it's Mel Taylor. I am just hanging out today. I've got a bunch of great tunes for you. I'm filling in and I'll be like your soundtrack, overnight hours. If you want to hear anything, you got something going on, you can find me on social at DJ Mel Taylor. 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You can send me a message 24/7 whenever you'd like. I'm only here till wee morning hours, though. Actually, I think I'm on tomorrow afternoon or later on this afternoon, too. But anyways, I got you. That's what I mean.
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Foo Fighters. And if you had a moment to check out their new record, it's super good. I finally had a moment to listen to it, like beginning to end. Well worth listening. I'll tell you that much.

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1: I gotta tell you, I was out for a few days last week and just covering for the weekend now, and so much great new music. And some stuff I just don't really get to play that often. This is Phoebe Bridgers. It's a great song. Song's called Lost Boys. 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
1: It's so weird how sometimes months, you know, feel short or faster or the time of year that it is. I saw a meme yesterday and it made me laugh. It was like this woman like crying and said, I can't believe we went from September 1st to September 12th in a day. Doesn't it almost feel like that? It's weird. It's Temper City, self-aware.

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1: And that is the latest from Muse, and they are so good live. I talked about them yesterday. Just exceptional. The sound, the lights, everything. And we get to see them next weekend. Really, it's like the countdown to our 2026 iHeartRadio Music Festival, brought to you by Capital One. It's next Friday and Saturday in Vegas. Live performances from, like I said, Muse, Snoop Dogg, Weezer, Goo Goo Dolls, The Pumpkins, and you can watch it. It'll be on Hulu next weekend, and it's pretty simple. I mean, honestly, you go to Hulu, should be one of the first things that pops up for Friday and on Saturday. You might even be able to put like a note on it or record it, you know, so ahead of time. I don't know. Sometimes with the live stuff, they're a little bit weird on it, but you do get to check it out next weekend. I'll be having some wine, watching it with you. 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
1: Most requested newest song that we've been rocking out to here lately. Such a good performer. It is Noah Kahan with Doors. I got sucked in the other day into YouTube just watching all these great like acoustic videos and things and interviews. So good. You can get trapped in that one. It's a good one to get trapped in.

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So My Chemical Romance continue to celebrate the 20th anniversary of their third album, The Black Parade. 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

Alt 94.9. I got to tell you, I am kind of in La La World today. I am. I need some coffee. I'm about to go make some. So weird to have coffee at this time, but sometimes it's imperative. I'm starting to talk a little bit slower. I'm like, what am I even talking about? I don't know. So coffee it is this early. I do have Oasis by request coming up in a few songs. It is Jets.

take my hand and come with me, because you look so fine that I really want to make you mine. I say you look so fine that I really want to make you mine. 4, 5, 6, come on and get your kicks. Now you don't need a

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1: Coming up here in two songs, we'll take a look at some random facts for the day. Has the Super Bowl always been called that? So what is the longest word in English? And how about the only major city that was named by a woman? It's almost a Sunday. And a true statement. It's no more.

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1: Let's do random facts for the day. I got some good ones. In the United States, 1/3 of workers in hospitality and tourism are immigrants. Miami is the only major American city that was founded by a woman. Her name is Julia Tuttle, and she owned a citrus company. The longest word in English is 189,819 letters and could take 3.5 hours to say. It's her chemical name of a protein called chitin. And now it's not in the dictionary. It's a technical word. So some people argue about it, but Mr. Beast tried it on YouTube in 2017. Tug of war was a Summer Olympic sport from 1900 to 1920. The first two Super Bowls were not officially called the Super Bowl. Their official name, the AFL-NFL World Championship game, but fans just called the game the Super Bowl. So by the third one, it became official. That is a look today at your random facts.
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1: Killers, Mr. Brightside. And that is one of those sing-along songs that you just can't help but sing. 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I was at a wedding and they did that song and everyone went crazy. We'll get new stuff from Killers sometime next year. It's Edge Hill. Maybe it's

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This is kind of a weird thing, but apparently New Jersey could literally be swimming with fishes someday. 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

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So apparently Mylanta, like, oh, Mylanta has launched two unlimited fall harvest liquid and acids. So pumpkin spice and spiced apple cider. You can get them at Amazon. Like, you can't make that up, but they've got everything now in pumpkin spice, for crying out loud.

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Radio 94.9. Coming up here in a few minutes, we'll take a look at BuzzFeed. They put out this list of things that were supposed to be huge, but fizzled out just a bit. So what do you think will be on that list? I'll share with you in two songs. It's Blink 182 with What's My Age Again. I took her out.

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1: I saw this list over the weekend and I just wanted to share. It was on BuzzFeed. Put out a list of products, trends, inventions that were hyped as like, you know, the next big thing, but then sort of fizzled out. 3D movies was one. I don't like 3D movies. Zima. Man, I loved a good Zima. They tried to make a comeback at some points and it just didn't happen. Google Plus. Yeah, did you ever? No, not really. The Segway, which funny, one time we were on this tour in Jamaica, like a Jeep cruise, and our Jeep broke down. So we're just like in the middle of nowhere waiting to get it fixed. And this Segway tour came by and my friend of mine jumped on the Segway, crashed it. Those things are not very easy to drive. How about Crystal Pepsi? I kind of liked Crystal Pepsi. Curved TVs were a thing and also hoverboards. I really thought we'd be riding on those, you know, back into the future kind of hoverboards. You know what I mean? Yeah, that fizzled out too. There's lots of things. That's a good topic just to bring up, you know? It's fun.
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1: A recent survey polled a bunch of sports fans and found that Americans, we now prefer a home gate rather than a traditional tailgate. 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And you got your own bathroom. Quite cheaper, you think? It's the Foo Fighters.

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1: You know what? I don't want to make you feel old or anything, but it's crazy. Thinking about this song, Good Charlotte, the anthem, like, I remember when it was on the radio. It was 2003, which means it's 23 years old. Craziness. They just wrapped up a tour, actually, with Avenged Sevenfold. I heard it was a great one.

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1: Screen Day with Holiday. And that's why the days go by so fast, because we're always looking forward to the next holiday. You know, the next day off. When is that going to be? 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A wedding, prom, a family affair. We're always looking at our damn calendars. It's Noah Kahn with Doors.

0: Radio 94.9. Let's take a look today at your national calendar. It is the 13th of September. It's Sunday. Whatever you got going on. Let's see. As far as birthdays goes, if today's your birthday, happy birthday. Fiona Apple today turning 49. Criminal was her biggest hit. I saw her once perform and, man, she bust out so much good stuff on the piano. Today, Tyler Perry, 57. Jane's Addiction drummer. Stephen Perkins turns 59. And Dave Mustaine, the leader, of course, of Megadeth, turns 65 years old. Today, it's Grandparents' Day. Make sure you call your grandparents. Tell them hello. National Pets Memorial Day. Peanut Day. Bald is Beautiful Day. It is also Hug Your Hound Day. Hug up on your pets. National Kids Take Over the Kitchen Day. And it's also Thinking Positive Day. So it's all about the positive thinking. Make it work. And I hope you have a great Sunday.
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Radio 94.9. I can't even believe that I am talking about Halloween, but here we are, 13th of September. Get the things you need. You know, go to the Home Depots, Lowe's, wherever you can get Halloween stuff, because it's all out right now, and it's going to suck when it comes October and there's nothing left. I mean, of course, probably on Amazon, but some of the big stuff you might want to get early. I can't even believe I'm saying it, but it's a true thing. I just read a huge article on it. It's Tame Impala. It's Dracula.

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1: Stone Sour Through Glass. And you know, we probably won't get any more music from that band ever. I mean, all the guys in Stone Sour are doing their own thing. Corey Taylor, frontman, is obviously working on his solo music. And Slipknot, they just put out a new song last week. It's called Arsenal. You want to check it out? Crayon did the video for it as well. I mean, I love that band. Somber new music. Song is called My Body Isn't Ready. It's the

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You got something you might want to hear? You got something going on? I'm honestly just hanging out, drinking some coffee. If you want to hear something, you can find me on social at DJ Mel Taylor. Or if you listen on the iHeartRadio app, just click that little red button. Put us as your number one preset. This is for Elena. It's Edgehill. Double take. Maybe.

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1: Do you have an eargasm-worthy song? 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This song for me, probably on that list. Even bigger than My Hero from the Foo Fighters. Rock It Out. So maybe eargasm, maybe it's an air guitar song. Rock It Out.

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1: Hello, how's it going? It's Mel Taylor, and I hope you are enjoying your morning so far, whether you are wrapping it up or you are soon to start it for your Sunday, the 13th of September. I am just filling in. I'm in for the next hour. If there is anything that you want to hear or you got something going on, if I can make your day just a little bit better, or your drive home or whatever it may be. You could be doing 100 things right now. I don't know. I couldn't even seem to guess. I need coffee. I can tell you that much. And I might just have to get some here in a little bit out of our kitchen. So if you want to hear anything, hit me up on the iHeartRadio app. You can click that little red button. Leave the talk back. Make sure you put us as your number one presets, or you can find me on social. My handle is just at DJ Mel Taylor. You rock.
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8: Next. 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

All to 94.9. Already next weekend, we are counting down the days. Five, I guess, to our iHeartRadio Music Festival. Or do you say six? I don't know. It's Friday, Saturday. The cool thing is you can watch the whole thing on Hulu. Come next weekend. So Weezer performing on Friday night. It's them with Wednesday. So we might as well be strangers.

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1: I feel like I'm going in a different direction now from Papa Roach's Last Resort, which, by the way, has become such a big sing-along, like big stadiums and things. It's pretty cool to see. We're now going Phoebe Bridgers. Song is called Lost Boys. 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

Radio 94.9. So apparently if you're going to the movies this weekend, so they're saying Practical Magic 2 with Sandra Bullock and Nicole Kidman could finally knock out Spider-Man Brand New Day. Other big movies apparently are Alan Ritchson from Reacher with Owen Wilson in the movie Runner. You've got The Uprising with Andrew Garfield and The Fix with Liam Neeson and Zachary Levi if you want to go check out a movie today.

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Philco's Radio 94.9. That's Alien Ant Farm covering Michael Jackson, and Smooth Criminal was inspired partly by Richard Ramirez, you know, the Night Stalker. And it was Jermaine who confirmed that after Michael's death. So if you were not aware of that, go back and listen to the words now.

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6: Next. Hey, Alfie, what can I get for you?
3: Hey, Nora, just a nice latte, please. 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
6: 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You?
3: Me? 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
3: 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Oh, and I'll grab an almond croissant, too.
6: Wait, what? 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

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That's 3 days grace and I hate everything about you. And it's only been a little over a year since they released Alienation, but they say that their plan is to finish up this current tour, then take a teeny bit of a break, and then get right back in the studio and start making the next album. I like that kind of hustle. I'm Crash with Sublime. This is Ensign.

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And yeah, I had to unlearn algebra in order to make room in my brain for useful tidbits like that, and it was so...

0: 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We might as well be strangers. Julia Wolf, In My Room. I want your things in my room.
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0: 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All right, perfect. 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

0: 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That's Tame Impala with Dracula. And have you ever seen Kevin Parker do that acoustic? If not, do yourself a favor and YouTube it, because it will keep you properly entertained for 3.5 minutes.
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5: Next. Hey, Alfie, what can I get for you?
1: Hey, Nora, just a nice latte, please. How was your weekend?
5: Not bad, thanks. Mainly working here. You?
1: Me? Well, I was battling gods in the afterlife realm, and after lunch, I fought mercenaries. Ooh, could I get oat milk with that latte, please?
5: Yeah, of course.
1: And then Sunday was mostly fighting supervillains. 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Ooh, and I'll grab an almond croissant, too.
5: Wait, what? That didn't actually happen, right?
1: It happens on PS5.
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And now, they're all over the place. 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

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At first, they were called Tony Flo and the Miraculous Masters of Mayhem, and they were like, well, that's kind of a mouthful. So they became Red Hot Chili Peppers. 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

Milko's Radio 94.9. That new Oasis documentary, Don't Look Back in Anger, is in theaters now in limited release, but it will stream later this year on Disney Plus. And they've been hinting about a possible tour next year, so there's a lot of Oasis action going on right now. My name is Crash, and this is Champagne Supernova.

0: Radio 94.9. That's Somber with Back to Friends, and he wrote and produced that song by himself. Like, there was no secret songwriting team hiding behind the scenes. Like, that was all him. And considering that he just turned 21 in July, he would have only been 19 at the time because of, you know, math.
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Amy Lee and Ben Moody started Evanescence when they were only 13 and 14 years old. Like, by comparison, you know what significant thing I did at that age? Nothing. I'm Crash, and this is Who Will You Follow?

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Jacoby's grandfather's last name was Roach, and so people used to call him Papa Roach, which is where the band got its name. I'm Crash, and this is Even If It Kills Me. The More You Know.

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Philco's Radio 94.9. It's only been a little over a year since Bush released I Beat Loneliness, but they are already working on the next album. Now, when that's going to be finished is anybody's guess, but word on the street is it's going to be good. I'm Crash, and this is Glycerin. And by word on the street, I mean, you know, Gavin Rosdell.

0: Wilco's Radio 94.9. That's Temper City with Self-Aware. And tonight at 8 o'clock, when you're rocking out to Stryker, going through the biggest alternative rock songs in the country on Out of Order, I bet you'll hear that one. You know why I think that? Because that is the number one alternative rock song in the country this week. Just like it was last week. And the week before that. And the week before that. In fact, this is its seventh week at number one. It's practically moved into that spot.
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8: Next. Hey, Alfie, what can I get for you?
1: Hey, Nora, just a nice latte, please. 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
8: Not bad, thanks. Mainly working here. You?
1: Me? Well, I was battling gods in the afterlife realm, and after lunch, I fought mercenaries. Ooh, could I get oat milk with that latte, please?
8: Yeah, of course.
1: And then Sunday was mostly fighting supervillains. 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Ooh, and I'll grab an almond croissant, too.
8: Wait, what? 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

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We're just waiting for a release date. They're still saying that it should drop sometime in 2026, but you know, considering that we're in September and we still don't know when it's coming out, let's light a fire under that. What do you

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Happy Sunday to you. Thanks for hanging out with us. My name is Alessandra, taking over here till 3 on this National Bald is Beautiful Day. Good day to you if you celebrate. If you're listening on the iHeart app, don't forget to make us the number one preset. Back to the music, shall we?

0: 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Derek Whibley was writing music for other pop punk artists at the time, and it just came to him. He wrote it in 10 minutes, could not part with it. It ended up being the lead single of their final album ever as a band. I'm Alessandra. Thanks for being here.
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Yo, hope you are enjoying the weekend. My name is Alessandra, and I am so ready for summer to be gone. Get it out of here. This song is about loving the darkness, and in my mind, became an instant Halloween classic. We're only 48 days away, by the way. Here's Dracula, Tame Impala.

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Muy buenas tardes. My name is Alessandra. Thanks for the company. And my dude Joe wrapped up his last couple of headlining shows for the Crux era, which hopefully means he'll be back in the studio soon, giving us some new music. Here he is now.

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Hey. The screams are sound the same. 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

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It is Radio 94.9. Did you guys catch Carrie Underwood covering that last weekend? She played at Velocity Fest in Iowa and kind of crushed it, not gonna lie. I'm Alessandra, and we are only 5 days away from our iHeartRadio Music Festival going down September 18 and 19 in Vegas. Crazy to say. Still some tickets available. Muse, Goo Goo Dolls, Smashing Pumpkins, and these guys, they're all gonna be there. It's Weezer, of their new gold album, We Might As Well Be Strangers.

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It is Radio 94.9. Good morning to you. I'm Alessandra. Thanks for listening. Thanks for being here, for engaging. If you are streaming us on the iHeart app, make us your number one preset, of course, and then press that red microphone button. It'll send us a little talk back instantly. Let's chat. What you got?

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0: 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From Ode to the Gray House, that is Edge Hill with Double Take. I love the 90s vibe happening there. I'm Alessandra. We got more music coming. Do not move.
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If the love of my life was a band, it would be that one right there, The Fray. What's going on? I'm Alessandra. And Pearl Jam's first record is turning 35 this year, 10. Someone recently pointed out to me that Eddie Vedder whispers in this song, "You Got a Dollar, Got Some Spare Change," about 3 minutes in. So

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1: Did you catch what Dave from Blur said a few weeks back? Super exciting. The drummer said that a reunion is a matter of when, not if. I could not be more thrilled. I'm Alessandra. Appreciate the company on this Sunday. Got new Evanescence on for you now. Who will you follow?

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Chili Peppers for ya. I'm Alessandra. Thanks for listening in. I don't know about you, but I'm fully in Halloween mode now. We're 48 days away. I think it's appropriate. It had to be after Labor Day weekend, though. If you got a pumpkin spice latte before that, you're probably going to have a gingerbread latte next week, huh? I'm watching you.

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It's crazy, too, that we're nearly halfway through September, but that's a meant to be for another time. Festival going down in Vegas, 18th and 19th. Lineup's got a little something for everyone, you know? Snoop Dogg, Smashing Pumpkins, Cardi B, Weezer, AXS.com for last-minute tickets if you're trying to join us. I'm Alessandra. It's No Doubt Now.

0: Radio 94.9, Colorado's finest rock. Somber, that dude just announced a bunch of global dates for his You Are the Reason tour, which I think is the name of his new album. I have no evidence for that, okay? I'm probably wrong. My name is Alessandra. Thanks for hanging out. More music coming.
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Alessandra here. Happy Sunday. If you haven't heard of these guys, you're gonna. They're from LA. They signed with Interscope like a month ago, so their debut album is in the works. I'm excited for it. Here is the song that blew them up. It's Temper City, Self-Aware.

Vegas Dupree said on your iHeartRadio app, Radio 94.9. Hey, Alessandra here, and I love this girl, Gigi Perez. She just wrapped playing a string of stadium dates, opening up for Noah Kahan. She was unreal. I saw her live. She is incredible. If you haven't checked out her record, you've gotta. 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

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Hope you're enjoying the weekend. My name is Alessandra, and Cage the Elephant, those guys had a busy week. They released a new song, announced a bunch of European tour dates, and I am just hoping we get some North American dates next. Here's Beaches in Tennessee, their new one.

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1: We are one step closer to getting that Linkin Park documentary. And Shatter is the name. September 30 is when it's out. The soundtrack, though, out the 25th. I'm stoked for that. Alessandra, thanks for listening on this Sunday. Hope you're having a good one.

0: Colorado's finest rock. It is Radio 94.9. Hope your Sunday is sublime. I'm Alessandra. If you are streaming us on the iHeart app, don't forget to make us your number one preset. And while you're at it, hit that red microphone button if you want to drop me a note, a voice note. It'll pop up right here.
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Radio 94.9, Colorado's finest rock. Evanescence, they've been touring all over lately. They have that new music video filmed on tour too. I'm Alessandra. Happy Sunday. It's pretty late in the day, but if you aren't fully awake yet, you will be now.

preset on your iHeartRadio app, Radio 94.9. That song will forever remind me of Sarah Michelle Gellar and Cruel Intentions. I love that movie. Thanks for hanging with us today. I'm Alessandra, and I am so excited for autumn. It's the best time of year. Had my first pumpkin spice latte this week. It was worth the wait. This one's perfect for the incoming spooky season. Tame Impala's Dracula.

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1: Yo, what is good? I'm Alessandra, and did you hear about that couple that got married at a My Chemical Romance show in San Diego? They are lifelong fans, apparently, and they tied the knot during Welcome to the Black Parade. So friggin' cool. I love that for them. They're on the Black Parade tour now. It's My Chem. When I was a young

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0: Thanks for being here. My name is Alessandra. Still kind of new around these parts. You can catch me here every Sunday, 10 a.m. to 3 p.m. at Alessandra Tarrant. If you want to hit me up on Instagram. I wish you

0: Radio 94.9. I do miss Sum 41. Not going to lie. That song wasn't even supposed to be for them. Derek was writing for other artists at the time, but it was meant to be. I'm Alessandra, and you are meant to stay right here. We got more music on the way.
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Radio 94.9, Colorado's finest rock. Hope you're kicking back, enjoying the weekend. Thanks for hanging out with us. And if you're listening on the iHeart app, go ahead and make us your number one preset. That'll ensure that we get the recognition we deserve, and then it's easy for you to click it so you could listen quickly. I'm Alessandra, hanging out with you on this Sunday and loving this one right now by Edge Hill, Double Take.

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New Radicals. Those guys came together for the first time in 28 years to do a song for that movie, One Night Only. I think that's pretty cool. I'm Alessandra. Thanks for listening. Thanks for hanging out. And make sure you're hanging out with Alex Mack throughout the week, too. Every night, 11 to midnight, he gives us all the new and great rock and alternative songs. Monday at 11 p.m. is when you get him next. Right now, you get Yellow Card.

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All right, folks, that is it from me. Thanks for hanging out with us on this Sunday. You have a great week. My name is Alessandra. I will be back next Sunday at 10, leaving you with Loser, Tame Impala. Have a good one. Ciao.

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1: Red Hot Chili Peppers, Jesse. What up? How the hell is it already Sunday, September 13th? Why is time moving so fast? Do you feel it? I do too. We've got our iHeartRadio Music Festival next weekend. Cannot wait for it. Goo Goo Dolls, they're going to be there. You can stream it too. I'll tell you more in a few.

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1: New Evanescence, Who Will You Follow? Jesse Goodall's back there. Our iHeartRadio Music Fest next weekend. Our 16th year. Cannot believe it. And you can watch it live on Disney Plus and Hulu. Stream it, especially if you have an account. Also, you can tune in here. We'll be playing some performances. We've got Goo Goo Dolls, Weezer, Benson Boone, Muse, Snoop Dogg, Smashing Pumpkins just got added. So look out for that. Again, next weekend, it's all going down. I can't wait.
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0: Jesse, football Sunday. Can't believe football's back. By the way, how about that last week? Soundgarden's halftime performance, Seahawks, Patriots. NBC didn't air it. You had to be in stadium to see it. That's such crap. That was not okay. I guess you can find clips on YouTube. But what the hell?

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1: Ooh, The Offspring. 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
1: 48 days until Halloween. I've had my decorations up since last week. I use Labor Day to kick off spooky season. It's the only way. Jossie, I don't know if you've heard of Halloween advent calendars having a huge moment right now. 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
1: Linkin Park, heavy is the crown. Just see Halloween is coming. 48 days. Okay, so Halloween advent calendars are trending, having a huge moment. Google search is hitting record highs. Retailers are rolling out everything from candy-filled countdowns to puzzles, crafts, horror-themed collectibles. There's different options. 24-day murder mystery. There's an 80s horror movie calendar that I'm seeing. A 31-day building block set and even a light-up haunted mansion that reveals more windows as October days pass. So this is super cool because now Christmas no longer has a monopoly on counting down to the big day. But they got cheap ones, $20. They got really expensive ones all the way up to $200. But this is for kids, also horror fans, puzzle lovers. You can get one on Amazon. I don't know. Target might have them too. But hell yeah, Halloween advent calendars. Let's go.
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1: Foo Fighters just continue. They are having an amazing year. Just opened up for AC/DC last week in St. Louis. Very short 9-song set, but Dave Grohl opened it up by saying, "Ladies and gentlemen, welcome to my effing childhood dream come true." 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

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Football Sunday. Cannot believe football is back. There were a lot of rumors last week. Miley Cyrus possibly doing the Super Bowl halftime show. But can I just say, the Spice Girls last week posted a teaser, something for their 30th anniversary of their debut album. I don't know, but listen, if I were to choose Super Bowl halftime show, I would 100% go with the Spice Girls over Miley Cyrus. I'm going with Spice. It's a non-negotiable.

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1: This time next Sunday, we'll be talking about our iHeartRadio Music Fest. It is kicking off this upcoming Friday. Everyone's going to be there. Muse, Major Lazer, Benson Boone, Goo Goo Dolls, Smashing Pumpkins. Also, let's not forget about Weezer, who just released their brand new album, The Gold Album. This song's off of it. Weezer featuring Wednesday, We Might As Well Be Strangers.

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1: Jesse, yo, a Radiohead. Headed back to Australia, just announced it for the first time in 15 years. 16-show arena tour for next year. It's going to begin with a four-night stand at Perth's Rack Arena May 3rd. Then they're going to wrap things up June 1st in Sydney. That is next summer. But this run marks the group's first tour since 2012. Radiohead's coming back. They're creeping back, if you will.

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1: Tame Impala, Dracula. Jesse, this was a very big story last week. Kevin Parker, he's setting some boundaries with fans. So last Monday, he took to Instagram on his story to share that he will no longer sign autographs or take pictures outside hotels or airports, citing the rise of aggressive autograph hounds. And then he went on to tell fans not to be offended. He said that the situation, it became concerning after a professional autograph seeker allegedly began using kids, acting like he was a fan. So Kevin Parker said he would not be meeting with fans in parking lots after shows for the time being. And he's just said, don't be offended. It's not you. It's the autograph hound. So, hey, look, he's setting boundaries. I respect the hell out of it.
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1: Jesse, iHeartRadio app is your friend. Lots you can do with it, but the best part's the talkback mic. Hit me up. Tap it. Send me a message in studio. Let me know your name, where you're from, what you want to hear. 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Even if it kills me right after Third Eye Blind.

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1: STP, Stone Temple Pilots frontman Jeff Gutt mentioned a couple weeks ago that they have been working on new music. Though he did say he'd be fine even if they never released another full album, just some new songs. So, hey, everybody's making a comeback. Love to hear that. New music from STP. Looking forward to it. 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
0: 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Dana White is bringing Power Slaps to Texas for the first time on the campus of Texas Tech University. Two massive title fights headline the card, including slap fighting legend Wolverine. Also on the card is former WWE champion Jake Hager and the debut of former UFC heavyweight Chris Barnett. You can watch Power Slap 23.

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Football is back. And, you know, sports betting, all that kind of stuff, prediction markets. 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I don't know if you've heard of it. Listen, Sydney Sweeney is the new spokesperson. The Navig campaign. Holy smokes. Let me tell you, this woman loves to be naked, and God bless her for it. Her pictures, videos everywhere last week. It's hard not to talk about it.

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1: Oh my goodness. Carrie Underwood covered Linkin Park last weekend, Velocity Fest. If you haven't seen the videos, dude, I am telling you, she killed it. She crushed it. It was unreal. Like, it got me thinking, if Mike Shinoda did not find Emily Armstrong to take over Chester's vocals, Carrie Underwood could have done it. It was insane. It'll blow your mind. Go check it out.